Everybody with whom we have come into contact has systematically taken advantage of us. History is only a testimony to our ability to make music from noise. Just watch how we move when we move in, how we keep loving unworthy partners, raising children with little help from anybody. No love, no respect from the suspicious white women who criticize the way we mother our children while they pay us almost nothing for mothering theirs. I don't even have time to address

urgent than my own? 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I'm thinking the time is now. I'm saying the time is now. Not tomorrow, not next week, not fucking next year. I say we begin here, now.

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2: Don't ask questions.

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2: Yeah, Michael, the movie's amazing.
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0: Deadly fever, please don't ever break. Be my reliever, cause I don't self-medicate. And it burns like a gin and I like it. 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
1: Or carnivals.
2: Thoughts? 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Right?

that nature can't do without rhythm. But rhythm can get along without nature. This rhythm, a stylized spring, conducted by a blue-collared man in keds and denims, is Williamsville swimming pool shaped like a bass clef in Baird Hall on Sunday afternoons at Michigan.

know, sometimes I think they don't truly understand me, you know? Cause they don't. Can't change the world unless we change ourselves. Die from the sicknesses if we don't seek the health. All eyes be my witness when I speak what's felt. Full house on my hands, the cards I was dealt. 3 K's, 2 A's in America. I'm just a black space born out the nebula. And the

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1: Yo, Arisians, man, great show.
0: Oh, it's Ira Science, man. 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

0: 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Get away. Get away. Get away. Get away. Get away. Get away. Get away. Get away. Get away. Get away. Get away. Get away. Get away. Get away. Get away. Get away. Get away. Get away. Get away. Get away. Get away.
1: Collins!
0: Away, away, away, away, away, away, away, away. Get away, get away, get away, get away, get away.
1: Out of the point, that's
0: get away.
1: Right.
0: Further! Star Gazing.
1: York had hurt your buddy's gun with gun.
0: Transfix forever gazing, gazing, gazing. No reflection, no me, just gazing. You should see it against the black.
2: Get something else. Like what? One of those news guys.
0: You should see it against the black.
2: Scheduled for 10 o'clock tomorrow morning at the White House. On the crime front, police in nine western states from Washington to the North, Colorado and Utah, and
0: that's away. Away, away, away, away, away.
2: Forest place together in Florida, Detroit, and Seattle in the last 24 hours.
0: Forever gazing, gazing, gazing, gazing, gazing. Hopeless. Away, away, away, away, away, away, away. Away, away, away, away, away, away.
2: All right, now get out
0: like
2: I told you. Smart guy, spread the map out on the foot.
0: Try to find. Trying to find, to find. Away, away, away, away, away, away.
2: Friday.
0: Away.

they don't know what it's like. What it's like. I don't know what else to write. Come closer, see the light. See the light. See the light. Maybe they'll see us, believe us. Come closer, see the light. They bomb, they genocide, they don't want us to survive. We lay out our dead. Let the camera do the talking, open air funeral. Don't look away, don't look away, don't look away. I don't know what else to write. Come closer to the light, the light, the light. The light, the light, maybe they will see us. Believe us. We laid out our dead. Let the camera do the talking. The talking. The talking. The talking. We laid out our dead. Don't look away. Don't look away. 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Don't look away. 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

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And then when we go to school, they stop us. So we stop to be creative and we stop to be dissident. And we become what we are, you know. We adapt. So that's the problem. Because I don't think creative people are unique or that they have certain genius characters. I don't believe in that. But our creativity, our dissidence is killed when we are child.

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I'll burn this whole shit down to the ground with us both inside and be the lone survive, and then arise with my skin moisturized.

0: second scoop. But ain't nobody coming to see you, Otis. Unless it was your funeral, then we front seat posted, begging for the giving tree to release just one more miniola to make mimosas. Cause after all that was gave and it's over with, noticing that you give your all to it never even owed you shit to begin with.
1: We want somebody who can act like Eddie Murphy from head to toe. That's what we want.
2: Someone who can dress like Eddie Murphy, to look like Eddie Murphy, to be Eddie Murphy, to give him the actor himself a Murphyectomy, to have a Murphy-like quality, Murphy-esque, to be Murphonic.
3: This is really a surprise. My fifth Oscar. I'm gonna tell you, I didn't think I was gonna win tonight. And against the competition, I didn't think I had a chance. And I just want to say tonight, we're all winners.

how'd you hear that? Then I simply say, I really don't know, but I just basically hear that through my body, through opening myself up. How do you hear that? Oh, well, I hear it through the ears. You know, well, what do you mean through the ears? What are you actually hearing? So when you try to bounce the question back to a so-called hearing person, then they simply do not know how to answer these questions. So therefore, why should I be put in that position? That is just slightly upsetting. Hearing is a form of touch. Something that's so hard to describe because in a way, you know, something that comes, sound that comes to you, you know, you can feel as though you can literally sort of almost reach out to that sound and feel that sound.

you always imagine concussion player describe things, but when you try to transfer some of the ideas of other instrumentalists, for example, a singer, where the sound comes from the diaphragm, it comes from this part of the body, it doesn't just come out of the mouth and that's it. The whole breathing aspect is hugely important. You know, it's trying to just find the sound way, way, way down in the surface. That is, you have your surface there, but in fact the sound isn't here, it's actually under here. So we want to get under the surface in order to find the sound, rather than just simply striking that surface.

is about Blind Lemon. Blind Lemon and I run together for about 18 years around Dallas, Texas. And he was a blind man. I used to lead him around. When him and I would go and dig, we'd sit down, we'd talk to one another.

Ladies and gentlemen, this is a very unique musician, Mr. Jeff Healey, and he's going to play a song called See the Light. Jeff?

0: mainstream school.
1: So Introduction, remember, is the title.
0: I mean, I have great friends and very good teachers too. You know, they wore a little microphone and then I would receive their sound through my hearing aids.
1: Then at the end of the play, because remember, you're going to have to show how the relationships change.
0: They had a very strong music department and I was quite eager to find something else to go alongside my piano playing.
1: Okay, you go on this side. You go on this side. Use your right hand. So just very gently, nothing has to be loud at all. But just the process of coming against the drum and moving away. So it's just like hauling the sound out of the drum. Just try it. Yeah. Just give it a go. There we go. And just feel the body come against the drum and move out. It's like some body movement and sound at the same time. Great, yeah, no, it's great. Because interestingly, you know, even if we strike the drum so soft, from the side, we actually see the skin move. You try it. This time, if we put our hand on the actual shell and take note of what you're feeling through the hand, through the arm, and we strike the drum. You try.

0: So what was happening? Where did you feel it? Can you be more exact? Eventually, I discovered that by taking the hearing aids off, that in fact I'd actually hear less through the ear, but hear more through the body. And so therefore my teacher, percussion teacher, whom I met when I was 12 years old, he began to basically suggest, I mean, he was learning as much as I was, suggest that, you know, I place my hand on the wall of the room which he taught in, and he would play, for example, two very old hand-tuned timpani or kettle drums, and he would tune them to big intervals apart, and I placed my hand on the wall, and he would do the same, and he would strike one drum, and he would ask, where are you feeling that particular drum? I can feel that from here, and it's going all the way down my hand. And then he would play the other drum. So where are you feeling that? So maybe here, and then this part. And then gradually he would lessen the interval so that the minutest difference was possible to detect. But it was the beginning of really using the body as some kind of resonating chamber. Was it the same feeling
1: when you...
0: Not really. Now, why is this, do you think?
2: When I hit that one in my hand, and that, I could feel it covering my whole hand.
1: Right.
2: But this one, I can just feel it in a little bit.
1: Only a wee bit, yeah.
0: We can feel this for an audience member, for a listener. I strike it, they may hear it, and then they may no longer hear it. For us, however, we've got our hand on the drum... We strike it, we can see, we can feel, we've had the process of striking it. Meanwhile, we're hearing this sound, because we're feeling this sound far longer than an audience member. Do you see what I mean? So, in fact, we're hearing more

I just want to talk about a good father. Now, coming from me, if you were to personally look at my life, you would ask the question, what do you know about a good father? And that would be a fair question, because one of the statements that I have written on my notes here today is that men need examples. That's not wholly men. All of us are helped by examples. But it does seem that as men, we feel better when other men show us that they are man enough to do whatever it is that we have hesitancy in doing. Whether it's cook, sew, babysit, whether it's shout, clap our hands, cry. We sometimes can't do it until we see other men who have lost themselves in the praise of God and in life. So it would certainly be a fair question on this Father's Day to ask, what do you know about a good father? Now, when I say father, I am speaking of one who is the guardian or biological male in your life, who takes you out with them, who teaches you, gives you the instructions to follow. Proverbs talks about the son or daughter following the instructions of the father. Well, certainly there is no equivocation about that. That's wonderful. However, in order to follow one's instructions, they must know what they're doing. We ask sociologically, why are there so many messed up families? What's the problem? Well, in most of those cases, those children had no or little example to follow. There are exceptions, but in most of those cases, they had little or no

shelter, food and body coverings. Now, I pray that those fathers who are here

which are in St. Francis Hospital for hypertension. Our Father, which are in jumpsuits and prisons, federal detention. Our Father, which are in dark bars and alleys, lethal injection.

It's not time to make a change. Just sit down and take it slowly. You're still young, that's your fault. There's so much you have to go through. Find a girl, settle down. If you want, you can marry. Look at me, I am old, but I'm happy.

0: 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I'll bet you do. Who's your daddy?
1: Daddy, what are you doing?

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Like, the bottom of the mountain is when you were born, and the top of the mountain is when you die, so you're just constantly going.

without rhythm. But rhythm can get along without nature. This rhythm, a stylized spring.